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0: All right, Steppenwolf Magic Carpet Ride on the Big Breakfast on Big FM, playing Whatever. Good morning, sun with cloud across the region today, 18 the high, it's 14. God, me and my big mouth. So over a week ago, I mentioned that I like to play this little guessing game. How long will it take my neighbors to pick up their empty garbage containers and recycling boxes? Now, I believe I said down the street. These neighbors let them stay there for days after garbage has gone by. And I joked that these are the same neighbors that still have Christmas decorations in their front yard from last year, and they actually keep the Christmas lights on. Since I mentioned this, my neighbor right beside me has completely ignored me. Now, normally, when I would be outside, he'd be outside, a friendly wave. Yeah, absolutely nothing now. So I'm wondering, does he think that I'm talking about him? Because I'm not. No. This neighbor is one that you do not want to piss off. You know, the kind of neighbor that is handy, has all of the equipment that you do not have, you know, to take down tree branches, do work around the yard. I mean, why would I take a shot at that neighbor? I need him. I need them. The ones down the road with the Christmas decorations still in their yard? Nah, they got nothing they can offer me.
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2: 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I'm Antonia Altabonte.
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0: 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At the 100th Meridian on Big FM, playing whatever. Happy Monday, friends. It's a cool one out there. Down to 11 in Prescott Russell, SDG in Western Quebec. We'll get a mix of sun and cloud on tap. No rain. 18 later on today.
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0: Thanks, Ben, for this joke. Life and death situation. You're riding a zebra. There is a lion in front of you. A giraffe running beside you. And you're being chased by a tiger. What do you do next? Get your drunk ass off the carousel.
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3: Keep in mind, Earl Armstrong is closed between Bowesville Road and Line Bank for water main work, and there is a detour in place. On the Queensway eastbound, I'm just seeing volume from Highway 416 to about Green Bank, and it looks like the Stowe westbound at Island Park Drive has cleared. I'm not seeing any other major incidents. We're doing well over our bridges, but if you see any problems, give us a call at 1-833-NOW-SLOW. 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And that's the latest traffic. I'm Antonia Altabonte.
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0: No Regrets, Tom Cochran on Big FM, playing Whatever, where it's 7:14. It's a cool one. Yeah, fall no doubt in the air, hence my hoodie that's a little snug. Something about, it shrunk in the dryer. It's got to be that. I mean, what else could it be? We're at 11 in the area now, 18 today with the Sun Cloud Mix. So Snickers is releasing, this sounds good, a banana nut bread chocolate bar. It's coming out on Friday. Apparently, early reactions have been pretty good, although some people say the banana flavor is a little lighter than expected. You true banana lovers, you. It's got the usual Snickers lineup, peanut, caramel, milk chocolate, with banana flavor added to the mix. So basically, it's banana nut bread if banana nut bread decided to get covered in chocolate. Sounds like my weekend. Kidding. So it's got bananas in it. So technically, you're making healthy choices, okay?
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2: On the Queensway eastbound, we're dealing with volume from Highway 416 to Green Bay. And I'm also starting to see volume through Parkdale. Westbound looks good. Highway 174 westbound slows through Jean d'Arc Boulevard. And then just keep in mind that Earl Armstrong is closed between Bowesville Road and Lime Bank Road for water main work. 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And that's the latest traffic. I'm Antonia Altabonte.
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0: 747 11 in Prescott, Russell, SDG in Western Quebec. 18 later on with the Sun Cloud Mix. Good morning, it's the Big Breakfast with Derek. Well, crisis averted. On Friday, I mentioned that my goal this weekend was to put together this lazy boy chair with my daughter. I am terrible at putting together anything, even with instructions. You know what? I still struggle. So, biggest challenge for us was actually getting the chair, which came in four pieces, into the basement. Other than that, it was easy. I am so glad that I practiced my left and my right. It was a matter of sliding the left bar into the other left bar, the right in the right, left side panel into the left holder. Same right one goes into the right one. Built like that. Now, as far as the IKEA stuff that's been sitting in my basement for a decade, well, that'll likely stay there for another decade. Unless I start dating someone who just loves putting together IKEA furniture. You'll be doing that on your own, by the way.
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2: On the Queensway eastbound, we're dealing with volume from Moody to Parkdale. Westbound slows from the split to Nicholas, and it looks like we're dealing with a crash now just on Carling Avenue near Croydon Avenue, and I'm seeing some heavy delays building from Richmond Road. And then just a reminder that Earl Armstrong is closed between Bowesville Road and Lime Bank for water main work. September 19th and 20th, downtown Oshawa transforms its Convergence Festival. 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

0: 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Good morning, it's 8:13. Derek and you on the Big Breakfast. 11 in the area now, 18 today's high with a sun cloud mix. So Judge Judy is calling it quits after 30 years on TV. Well, kind of, sort of. She's ending her on-camera career when Judy Justice wraps up in October. Judy says she's retiring from TV, but she's still going to produce shows, including a courtroom show starring her son. And she's also working on an adult animated project called Judyverse, which is inspired by those weird AI videos of a much younger Judge Judy. CBS, by the way, is celebrating 30 years of Judge Judy. They've got a 90-minute special coming up September 22nd. 30 years of Judge Judy. You know, that's longer than some marriages she probably ended.
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2: Carling eastbound is now reduced to two lanes between Alpine and Croydon as we deal with a crash. Expect delays. And a reminder that Earl Armstrong is closed between Bowesville Road and Limebank for water main work. The Queensway eastbound is stop and go from Moody to Parkdale. Westbound slows from Innes to about Nicholas. 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And that's the latest traffic. I'm Antonia Altavante.
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Derek Scott is community-minded, loves his daughter Amelia, rescues dogs, and occasionally enjoys a beer. Basically, he's wholesome. Until the microphone goes on. 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

on your cigarette break. It's like 10,000 spoons when all you need is a knife. It's meeting the man of my dreams and then meeting his beautiful wife. And isn't it ironic?

0: 6:54, 41 day in your life on Big FM playing whatever. 8:52, that's it for me. Derek, we made it through a Monday morning together, barely. Hopefully tomorrow will be much better. Would be nice if it was a bit warmer as well. Man, the fact that I decided to celebrate the fact that summer officially is still underway by wearing shorts. Should have worn the old penguin pajama pants. Would have kept me warm. Although my Big FM hoodie, which is a little snug, you know, around the waist, is keeping me warm at least. 11 right now. On our way to 18, at least we'll get some sun and cloud and no rain. 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
2: On the Queensway eastbound, we're just dealing with volume from Highway 416 to Parkdale. Westbound slows from the split to Nicholas. And we just have a crash still ongoing at Walkley Road, just by the Queensway ramps and Sheffield Road. Also an accident on Hunt Club, just by Dunstan Terrace. And the usual delays on Hunt Club through Riverside Drive and Prince of Wales Drive. And actually, just in now, Queensway eastbound, it looks like there's an issue just before you hit Green Bank. Live your best life around the campfire. 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And that's the latest traffic on Antonia Altamonte.
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9: A sun cloud mix throughout the morning, 18 the high, clear tonight, a low near 5. Sun with cloud, a chance of a late morning shower tomorrow. Rain could last throughout the afternoon, 20. Coming up on Wednesday, cloudy, the high 22. 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
0: 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Who the hell is they? But they will, I promise. 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
12: A sun cloud mix throughout the morning. 18 the high. Clear tonight, a low near 5. Sun with cloud. A chance of a late morning shower tomorrow. Rain could last throughout the afternoon. 20. Coming up on Wednesday, cloudy, the high 22. 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
11: A sun cloud mix throughout the morning, 18 the high, clear tonight, a low near 5. Sun with cloud, a chance of a late morning shower tomorrow. Rain could last throughout the afternoon, 20. Coming up on Wednesday, cloudy, the high 22. 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
12: A mix of sun and cloud this afternoon, 18 the high, clear tonight, low near 5. A chance of a late morning shower. The rain could last throughout the afternoon. Otherwise, sun with cloud tomorrow, 20. The outlook for Wednesday, mainly cloudy, the high at 22. 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
4: A mix of sun and cloud this afternoon, 18 the high, clear tonight, low near 5. A chance of a late morning shower. The rain could last throughout the afternoon, otherwise sun with cloud tomorrow, 20. The outlook for Wednesday, mainly cloudy, the high at 22. 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
12: A mix of sun and cloud this afternoon, 18 the high, clear tonight, low near 5. A chance of a late morning shower. The rain could last throughout the afternoon, otherwise sun with cloud tomorrow, 20. The outlook for Wednesday, mainly cloudy, the high at 22. 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
0: 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It's time to check to see if there's been any progress on the 17 becoming a two-lane highway. What? Nothing? Thought so.

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0: 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You know, those guys are doing like a whole bunch of shows for their 50th. I may be a last time thing for Rush Subdivisions. Hey there, it's Lauren Glazer. So let me ask you this, friends. Where did the weekend go? You know what I'm finding as we just, you know, roll through time and space. Yeah, I'm going to get a little deep here. I'm finding that, yeah, time is just going by so quickly, especially over the weekend, right? Like, we're mid-September already. Where did this past weekend go? You know what? The weather, not so bad. I want to say it was my wife's birthday over the weekend. She's a September baby, yeah. So September the 12th was Amanda's birthday, and, you know, we did celebrate over the weekend. I got her a gift. Of course I got her a gift. You know, it's my wife. I got her, I got her a couple of Dollarama gift cards. Don't worry. No, there's no issue with our relationship. I'm taking her to Vegas in October. We're going to celebrate our her birthday and our anniversary at the same time. So no worries about that. Have you found that you're having problems finding birthday cards? Because I'm having a big problem finding birthday cards. Dollarama doesn't have like a whole bunch. One of the pharmacies that I went to didn't have a whole bunch either. I ended up finding cards, but it was a struggle. Went for dinner with her parents, my in-laws. We had a lot of fun there. I did the usual grocery shopping, you know, found some good corn again. It was pretty good. I got me a couple of new tattoos. So number 5 and number 6 for me. What were they? A microphone with my wife's initials in it and something to honor my grandfather. A red pen. Why a red pen? Well, he always used one to make notes on his racing form. Yeah, there's a little bit of gambling in my family. Did a family dinner at my mom's house because, yeah, it's the Jewish holidays. Always an excuse to get together, right? My mom isn't the greatest cook at this point in her life. Well, she never really was a great cook. She made some meatloaf with a sauce she called a mix of things. That was red flag number 1. She made a baked pasta, which was both liquidy and hairy at the same time. Flag number 2, red flag number 2, corn niblets, which were too salty for some reason, and potato latkes because, you know, we're Jewish. They were also too salty. I talked to my sister. Looks like we're going out next year.
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15: A frost advisory is in effect, clearing with fog patches developing overnight and the risk of frost with a low of 5 degrees. Sunny early tomorrow morning, then a mix of sun and cloud, a good chance of showers late in the morning and in the afternoon. Fog patches dissipating in the morning with a high of 20. Clearing up on Wednesday with a high of 26. For local and regional information and events, visit bigfm.ca.
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0: Big FM playing Whatever. That's your Vinyl Vault song for this afternoon. Steve Miller Band and Abracadabra. So listen, friends, my earliest recollection of that song came from my father's Pontiac 6000 and a cassette. I don't know if it was the album or just like a compilation, but I guess my dad was a big Steve Miller fan. Hey there, it's Lauren Glaser. So a little nutty story behind the origin of that song. So what happened was he met, by chance, Diana Ross at a ski resort in Idaho, of all places. From there, he started talking to her about the time they were both on a TV show back in the 60s called Hubba Blue. Stay with me. From that jumping off point, he started thinking about what the sound the Supremes had would bring to a song of his. And from there, he came up with the lyrics to Abracadabra. But from there, the musical concept of the song took another 3 years to develop. He originally thought of it as a gypsy blues track, and he put some lyrics down, which he really didn't like. So he put the whole thing just on the shelf. Eventually, he was able to complete it and spent 14 weeks on the Billboard Top 100. For Steve Miller, recently he canceled a large summer tour. That was kind of a bummer, but he did take up residency at the Lincoln Center in New York City, and he's performing some jazz of late. Here's something you may not have known about Steve Miller. He's actually on the Department of Musical Instruments Committee at the Metropolitan Museum of Art, and the guy's actually in charge of looking after his personal collection of vintage guitars. Yeah, kind of cool. So, you know what? Steve Miller looks like he's enjoying his time right now. After all, Steve Miller, 82 years old.
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2: Good afternoon. I'm Bill Kingston. Here is what's going on. Prescott Russell has its first frost advisory of the season. Environment Canada says patchy frost is expected tonight into Tuesday morning as temperatures drop close to the freezing mark. Cover up any plants you want to keep as there could be damage to them, as well as trees and crops. Statistics Canada says the inflation rate was unchanged in August, staying at 3%. Gasoline prices continued to rise, but at a slower pace, with prices up almost 23% as the Middle East conflict continues. Consumers were paying less for clothing, but more for rent and travel. Ontario's inflation rate was 2.4%, up from 2% in July. Investors putting more than $1 billion into Canada's economy will get priority access

0: 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It's Sky and Love Song. Hey there, it's Lauren Glaser. Happy Monday afternoon. So I don't know if you caught this, but Star Trek this year turning the big 6-0. And with the franchise, they've been having a lot of these spin-offs of late. And apparently there's a new one coming out focusing on one aspect of the original series. And I wanted to talk to somebody who's like right on the ground floor of that new spinoff. Here's how that conversation went. So the notes I was given have you just listed as red shirt number 344. Do you have a name?
1: Oh yeah, that's fine. Red shirt number 344. That's what I go by. That's what I'm listed as. So, oh yeah. Or Jim. He's dead Jim. They call me that, dead Jim. The doctor called me that. Just call me Red.
0: Glad to have you on, Red. So with this new show coming up, what kind of episodes, what kind of stories can we expect?
1: Storylines, nothing exciting. It'll take place in space.
0: Yeah, okay. Sounds pretty interesting.
1: A confined space.
0: Okay.
1: A safe space.
0: Being safe is sometimes good.
1: The name of the ship is the USS Fool Me Once.
0: Oh, I see the direction you guys are going in with this.
1: Basically the same storyline, staying safe and staying alive.
0: Yeah, I know that has been kind of a problem, keeping your colleagues around for more than an episode. Are you going to borrow some stuff from the original show, like a five-year mission?
1: Yeah, the five-year mission is stay alive.
0: Yeah, that has been a real problem for you guys over the years, hasn't it? So with the show taking place on a ship, can you tell me a little bit about it? What it's like?
1: The ship is different, though. We don't go anywhere. We stay in space dock. We mind our own business. The ship is in space, but we don't know. We could be in space, but there's no windows. And as soon as we're all inside, they weld the door shut so that no one can get us. Because they always get us.
0: Yeah, I remember. I could see where your job has hazards. Are you able to tell me more about the series itself?
1: Well, the series, we're not even sure if we're going to show it on TV, because then people might know where we are and then ask us to beam down to the planet. Which, you just beam down, totally safe. It's an alien world we know nothing about, but here's your little gun. And the guns are giving us, you know, we could accidentally maybe phaser each other and shoot each other by accident, so they're like, ones that we have for this show are just like Pez dispenser. They shoot candy. It's hard to kill a guy with candy. I'm sure we'd find a way, though. One of us red shirts would choke on it or get it in the eye and get an infection or something.
0: Wow, I never really realized how much you had to worry about your job when it comes down to being a red shirt. Almost like it's kind of like a liability to be one.
1: Yeah, the Vulcan saying, live long and prosper. I just want to live long. Or just normal. Just live normal. And I don't need to prosper. Live normal and just be okay. That's my motto. To boldly not go where no man has gone before. I don't want to go anywhere. Don't tell anyone where we are.
0: Well, good luck with the new show and try not to beam into any bad situations.
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17: A frost advisory is in effect, clearing with fog patches developing overnight and the risk of frost with a low of 5 degrees. Sunny early tomorrow morning, then a mix of sun and cloud, a good chance of showers late in the morning and in the afternoon. Fog patches dissipating in the morning with a high of 20. Clearing up on Wednesday with a high of 26. For local and regional information and events, visit bigfm.ca.
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0: Big FM playing Whatever Lover Boy. Loving every minute of it. Hey there, it's Lauren Glaser. Hopefully you're loving every minute of your Monday afternoon. And hopefully you aren't doing well. So, you know what? I don't know how I missed this. It completely slipped my hands because usually I'm all over like 80s movie news. You know, usually I'm all over this stuff. And this is a pretty big one. So there's going to be a new Gremlins movie coming out. Wow, I can't believe that. And some pretty big names are on board. So you got Steven Spielberg. He's going to be the executive producer. Original writer Chris Columbus is also going to be on board. He's going to be producing and writing it. Also, there's news that some of the people that directed Final Destination Bloodlines, they're also involved. No other names, unfortunately, have been thrown out yet. But if you are wondering, it's not the first Gremlins project since the second movie from 1990. Yeah, that one wasn't the very good one. There's a rebooted animated series that came out back in 2023. HBO Max has that one if you are looking for it. The new movie already has a release date. Maybe circle this on your calendar, November the 19th, 2027. Don't know if it's going to be a prequel or a direct sequel. It's unbelievably crazy how so many directions a movie can go now. But anyway, I really hope it doesn't suck. The one scene from the original movie that will always stay with me because it's creepy and it's nightmare fuel. You remember the one where the gremlin gets into the microwave and gets microwaved? Yeah, that will stick with me forever. November 19th, 2027. Mark that on your calendar. That's the day Gremlins comes out. The next one.
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13: He's got absolutely no sense of fashion. 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
10: A frost advisory is in effect, clearing with fog patches developing overnight and the risk of frost with a low of 5 degrees. Sunny early tomorrow morning, then a mix of sun and cloud, a good chance of showers late in the morning and in the afternoon. Fog patches dissipating in the morning with a high of 20. Clearing up on Wednesday with a high of 26. For local and regional information and events, visit bigfm.ca.
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0: 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Happy National Coloring Day. That's it for me for this afternoon. You take care. I'll catch up with you again tomorrow between 3 and 6.
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12: A frost advisory is in effect, clearing with fog patches developing overnight and the risk of frost with a low of 5 degrees. Sunny early tomorrow morning, then a mix of sun and cloud, a good chance of showers late in the morning and in the afternoon. Fog patches dissipating in the morning with a high of 20. Clearing up on Wednesday with a high of 26. For local and regional information and events, visit bigfm.ca.
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12: A frost advisory is in effect, clearing with fog patches developing overnight and the risk of frost with a low of 5 degrees. Sunny early tomorrow morning, then a mix of sun and cloud, a good chance of showers late in the morning and in the afternoon. Fog patches dissipating in the morning with a high of 20. Clearing up on Wednesday with a high of 26. 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

0: Hey, it's okay. A little itching and tingling is normal at this point. You'll be fine after these commercials on Big FM. 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